Nicholas Ahlstedt was both soloist and conductor with the Budapest Festival Orchestra. That performance of the Cello Concerto No. 1 in C major by Joseph Haydn from a concert at the Franz Liszt Academy in Budapest, Hungary. Nicholas Ahlstedt made his debut at the Lucerne Festival in 2010 and has been accumulating awards, recordings, and commissions ever since. He has served as artistic director for the Lockenhaus Chamber Music Festival and the Haydn Philharmonie, and is just beginning a 3-year tenure as artist in association with the Tapiola Sinfonietta, cellist and conductor Nicholas Ahlstedt.

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1: 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Good evening. Welcome. I'm David Ginder. Schubert's To Be Sung on the Water, coming up in 15 minutes, sung by Carolyn Sampson. And this is pianist Maria Joao Pirisch playing the Beethoven Piano Sonata number 13, one before the Moonlight Sonata number 13. Maria Joao Pirisch is our pianist.

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Beethoven on the Sunday evening here on WRR 101. We heard pianist Maria Joao Pirisch playing the Beethoven Piano Sonata number 13. Pianist Long Long plays Beethoven's Rage Over a Lost Penny, or whatever it is you're missing at the time, tomorrow afternoon during the home stretch with Emilio. I'm David Ginder. In a couple of minutes, the Flamenco Concerto by Federico Moreno Toroba, played by Pepe Romero, in just a couple of minutes. And this is Schubert, to be sung on the water. The words talk about the motion of water and the reflections on the surface of the water. The boat glides and rocks. This repeats, of course, day after day until it all vanishes at some higher level. So, in other words, it's about life. Carolyn Sampson is our soprano, Joseph Middleton, the pianist, to be sung on the water by Franz Schubert.

0: To Be Sung on the Water by Franz Schubert, performed by Carolyn Sampson, our soprano. Our pianist was Joseph Middleton on this Sunday here on WRR 101. Also, as far as singing is concerned, the Opera Aria Countdown continues weekday afternoons at 5:30 this month. On Monday, Emilio will have number 2 on the countdown, and number 1 is on Tuesday at 5:30. 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
0: In 25 minutes, we celebrate Richard Rodgers' birthday today with music from Carousel, The King and I, and The Sound of Music. Celebrating Richard Rodgers' birthday today soon. This is a piece by Federico Moreno Toroba. It's the Concierto en Flamenco, and it's played by the Malaga Philharmonic Orchestra, Manuel Coves conducting, and the guitarist is Pepe Romero, who is an exceptional performer of concert music and of flamenco, so he is the perfect choice of guitarist here.

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Guitarist Pepe Romero demonstrating almost everything he can do. That's the Flamenco Concerto, Concierto in Flamenco, by Federico Moreno Toroba with Pepe Romero and the Malaga Philharmonic conducted by Manuel Coves. I'm David Günder. This Sunday evening in 10 minutes, Franz Liszt's Prometheus, and right after, Bach, arranged by Busoni and played by Alessio Bax, who is at the Mamir Chamber Music Festival this week. 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We're going to celebrate now the birthday of Richard Rodgers today. First, My Favorite Things from The Sound of Music, performed by Friederike von Stada, and the Cincinnati Pops, conducted by Eric Kunzel. Then, the March of the Siamese Children from The King and I, from the original soundtrack recording, Alfred Newman conducting. And then, You'll Never Walk Alone from Carousel, with Francesca Cegana and the Sinfonia of London, conducted by John Wilson, celebrating Richard Rodgers' birthday today.

Celebrating Richard Rodgers' birthday today. That was You'll Never Walk Alone from Carousel, performed by Francesca Cecina and the Sinfonia of London, John Wilson conducting. Before that, from The King and I, The March of the Siamese Children. That was from the original soundtrack recording, Alfred Newman conducting. And we started off with My Favorite Things from The Sound of Music with Friederike von Stada and the Cincinnati Pops, conducted by Eric Kunzel, celebrating Richard Rodgers' birthday today. And on the matter of music for the stage, Kurt, tomorrow morning, has Stravinsky's ballet The Firebird. Tomorrow morning here on WRR, FM and HD1, Dallas-Fort Worth, Classical Music and the Arts for North Texas. I'm David Günder. Franz Liszt's Prometheus coming up in 5 minutes. Alessio Bax plays Busoni's arrangement of Bach right after. And this is the Overture to the Marriage of Figaro, Mozart, the English Chamber Orchestra, conducted by Leopold Hager.

Mozart on a Sunday evening, played by the English Chamber Orchestra. Leopold Hager conducting the overture to The Marriage of Figaro here on WRR 101. I'm David Ginder. Alessio Bax plays Busoni's arrangement for piano of Bach's Toccata and Fugue in D minor. It is very challenging. It's coming up in 20 minutes. And this is Prometheus. I said earlier it was by Liszt. It's actually Scriabin. I made an assumption that we were playing the list, and I didn't look far enough to see that it was actually Scriabin. This is a piece that's loosely based on the story of Prometheus. And the pianist in this recording, this should have given it away to me that there's a pianist, because the list does not have a piano part. The pianist is Pierre-Laurent Aymar, and Fabio Luisi conducts the Danish National Symphony in Alexander Scriabin's Prometheus.

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0: Prometheus by Alexander Scriabin, The Palm of Fire by Scriabin, with Fabio Luisi conducting the Danish National Symphony and the Danish National Concert Choir, and the pianist was Pierre-Laurent Aymar. Prometheus by Alexander Scriabin on this Sunday here on WRR 101. 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Thank you for doing your part. And from the city of Dallas, reminding residents about mosquito prevention and how to follow the four D's: drain standing water, dress in long sleeves, defend with insect repellent, and limit outdoor activity at dusk and dawn. 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
0: In 15 minutes, I have a powerful piece that has a lot to say by Black American composer George Walker. It was inspired by a horrible event. It's coming up in

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Pianist Alessio Bax, who is performing at the Mamir Chamber Music Festival this week, performing their Bach, arranged by Ferruccio Busoni. Yes, the Toccata and Fugue in D minor, Alessio Bax.

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1: 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I'm David Ginder. That powerful George Walker piece coming up in 5 minutes. And it's a new recording, by the way, with Antonio Pappano conducting. And this is a trumpet sonata by Tommaso Albinoni with John Wallace, trumpet player, and Christopher Warren Green conducting the Philharmonia Orchestra.

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Trumpet Sonata by Tommaso Albinoni, played by John Wallace and the Philharmonia Orchestra, Christopher Warren Green conducting. I'm David Ginder. This Sunday evening for Pride Month, John Corigliano's Fern Hill is coming up in 20 minutes. And Tchaikovsky, also for Pride Month, his Sixth Symphony starts in 40 minutes. Sergio Celibidache conducting on his birthday today, conducting the Tchaikovsky. 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Thank you for doing your part to support this music. And from Stomping Ground Comedy, presenting Broadway-ish, Saturday, August 1st at 9 p.m., an improvised musical performance based on song titles from an existing musical and shaped by audience participation. More information is available at stompinggroundcomedy.org. This is a piece by George Walker, his Sinfonia No. 5. It's called Visions, and the event that inspired the piece occurred in 2015. 9 African-American members of the Emmanuel African Methodist Episcopal Church in Charleston, South Carolina, were shot. This piece is a reaction to that massacre. Walker had visited Charleston shortly before, and he was deeply shaken by what had happened. On the first page of the score, he wrote, the composer wrote, In Memoriam, and the piece says that although there's been progress, racial violence is still here. It's a very modern piece by the then 94-year-old composer about anger, but it makes us think and reflect. Here is a new recording of this music by the London Symphony, Antonio Pappano conducting, music by George Walker, Sinfonia No. 5.

That's a new recording by the London Symphony, Antonio Pappano conducting. We heard the Sinfonia No. 5, Visions, by George Walker on the Sunday evening here on WRR 101. Tomorrow night at 8 o'clock on the WRR Concert Hall, a program by the Richardson Symphony, conducted by Clay Couturio. The program begins with Anna Klein, Masquerade, Ravel's Piano Concerto with John Kimura Parker, the pianist, and the Rachmaninoff Symphonic Dances. The Richardson Symphony, Clay Couturio conducting tomorrow night at 8 on the WRR Concert Hall. I'm David Ginder. John Corigliano for Pride coming up in a couple of minutes, and Tchaikovsky for Pride, his 6th symphony, in 20 minutes, here on WRR, FM and HD1, Dallas-Fort Worth, classical for everyone. This is a violin piece, violin and piano piece, by Maria Teresa von Paradis. It's Sicilienne. Our violinist is Rudenz Turku, and the pianist is Yumiko Urabe.

Sicilienne on the Sunday evening by Maria Theresia von Paradis. Our violinist was Rudenz Turku, and the pianist was Yumiko Urabe. Pianist Celestio Bax and Lucille Chung play a Piazzolla tango tomorrow morning with Kurt right here. Bax is playing with the Mimir Chamber Music Festival this week. I'm David Ginder. WRR 101 is your place to celebrate America's 250th birthday. Get ready for a month of on-air festivities in July, including Star-Spangled Symphonies. Every weekday morning at 9 during July, Kurt Ranji will present a symphony by an American composer. I have a Pride Month piece in a moment, music by gay American composer John Corigliano. 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It is a vital commitment to the health, dignity, and future of our North Texas community. This piece by John Corigliano is called Fern Hill. The words are by Dylan Thomas, and John talks about how Dylan Thomas's words are very musical, to the point almost that the meaning of the words is secondary to the sound of the words. Fern Hill is about the poet's young and easy summers at his family's farm, which was called Fern Hill. And John says the words are a blithe poem, but they're touched by darkness, too. Here is the Kansas City Chorale, Charles Bruffy conducting Fern Hill. Words by Dylan Thomas, music by John Corigliano.

0: Fern Hill, words by Dylan Thomas, music by John Corigliano, a piece for Pride Month here on this Sunday evening. Our performance by the Kansas City Chorale, Charles Bruffy conducting Fern Hill by John Corigliano. Michael Torkey's Grand Central Station airs tomorrow evening with Brooke, who's in for Matt tomorrow night, and also tomorrow night, Bolero.
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0: Tchaikovsky's Sixth Symphony for Pride Month coming up in 5 minutes. Sergio Celibidache conducting on his birthday today. And this is one of the legends by Antonín Dvořák, legend number 3, played by the Slovak Philharmonic, Stephen Gunzenhauser conducting.

One of Antonín Dvořák's legends, legend number 3, with the Slovak Philharmonic Stephen Gunzenhauser conducting on this Sunday. I'm David Günder. Emilio has Tchaikovsky's Fifth Symphony tomorrow afternoon during the home stretch. I have a Pride Month piece in a moment, Tchaikovsky's Sixth Symphony. 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Well, our recording of the Tchaikovsky Pathetique Symphony, the Symphony No. 6, is conducted by Sergio Celibidache. It's his birthday today, conducting the Munich Philharmonic for Pride Month, the Tchaikovsky Symphony No. 6, here on WRR, FM and HD1, Dallas-Fort Worth.

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0: On this Sunday evening here on WRR, FM and HD1, Dallas-Fort Worth, a piece for Pride Month by the gay Russian composer Peter Tchaikovsky, his Symphony No. 6, the Pathetic Symphony by Tchaikovsky. A performance by the Munich Philharmonic, Sergio Celibidache conducting on his birthday today, the Tchaikovsky 6th Symphony. On the matter of big, great symphonies, Emilio, tomorrow afternoon during the homestretch, has Schubert's Great C Major Symphony. 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
0: Joshua Bell plays Fritz Kreisler coming up in 5 minutes. Debussy's Children's Corner and Ravel's Spanish Rhapsody soon after. And this is by Franz Schubert, some of the ballet music number 2 from his incidental music for Rosamunda, played by the Orpheus Chamber Orchestra.

From Franz Schubert's incidental music for the play Rosamunde, that was number 9, ballet music number 2 from that music, played by the Orpheus Chamber Orchestra, also in the dance department. Kurt, tomorrow morning, has the Blue Danube. I'm David Günder, Children's Corner in a couple of minutes, and here is Liebesfreud by Fritz Kreisler, played by Joshua Bell, violinist, and pianist Paul Coker.

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1: Tomorrow is violinist Anna-Sophie Mutter's birthday, and she plays the Mendelssohn Concerto in the morning with Kurt. She plays Gershwin's Preludes midday with Amy tomorrow. This is all tomorrow for Anna-Sophie's birthday. Dvorak's Concerto in the afternoon with Emilio, and the Brahms Second Sonata in the evening with Brooke. Brooke is in for Matt tomorrow. And also, as far as strings are concerned, Amy, midday tomorrow, has the Vaughan Williams Thomas Tallis Fantasia. So that marvelous piece for strings and Anna-Sophie Mutter's birthday tomorrow. Funding for WRR comes from you. Thank you for your support. And from the Allen Public Library, celebrating USA 250 with Dallas Banjo Band, playing a medley of patriotic jazz and big band favorites. 7:30 p.m. on Thursday, July 2nd at 300 North Allen Drive, open to the public. Information at 214-509-4911. Ravel's Rhapsody Espanol in 20 minutes. Eduardo Mata conducting the Dallas Symphony. And this is Debussy's Children's Corner, performed by the French National Radio Orchestra, conducted by Jean Martinon.

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won Dallas-Fort Worth Classical Music and the Arts for North Texas. I'm David Ginder. It's great to have you here for our Sunday evening. I have Ravel's Rhapsody Espanol in a couple minutes. And first, a Debussy encore. This is Elegy by Debussy. Our pianist, Aldo Ciccolini.

Another piece by Debussy, that was Elegy by Debussy, played by pianist Aldo Ciccolini here on WRR 101 on this Sunday. I'm David Ginder. A week ago, we celebrated the start of summer, or noted the start of summer. If you prefer spring, I have a piece that will work that magic for you in 15 minutes. And first, we have Ravel's Celebration of Spain, the Spanish Rhapsody, Rhapsody Español by Maurice Ravel, played by the Dallas Symphony, conducted by Eduardo Mata.

0: Maurice Ravel's Celebration of Spain, Rhapsody Espanol by Ravel, played here on WRR 101 on this Sunday by the Dallas Symphony, conducted by Eduardo Mata.
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0: And now a piece for spring in a Pride Month performance conducted by gay American conductor Michael Tilson Thomas. MTT conducting the San Francisco Symphony. This is the Symphony No. 1 by Robert Schumann, the Spring Symphony.

Robert Schumann, the Spring Symphony, Symphony No. 1, in a Pride Month performance by the San Francisco Symphony, Michael Tilson Thomas conducting. I'm David Ginder. Thanks for joining me this Sunday evening. Coming up soon on Music Through the Night, Carol Rosenberger plays a Schubert Impromptu, also stage music by Engelbert Humperdinck, the original, and Haydn Symphony played by the St. Paul Chamber Orchestra, conducted by Hugh Wolf. All soon on Music Through the Night here on WRR, FM and HD1, Dallas-Fort Worth. 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
1: Every artist carries the fingerprints of the ones who came before them. Every composer carries the echoes of the voices that shaped how they hear the world. Sometimes it's subtle, but every once in a while, a composer decides to lay bare the admiration of their inspiration. To say out loud through music, "Thank you, you made me who I am." That's exactly what one American composer did here. Each movement of the symphony is a love letter to a different giant of American sound. A conductor, a band leader, a trumpet player, and a singer. All these voices get woven together in this work by William Banfield. It's coming up in just a bit. I'm Melanie Renata, and this is Music Through the Night.

before the energy of that symphony, you get to settle into this late Sunday night. So go ahead, get cozy. A bit of a lullaby vibe in this piano solo. It's Franz Schubert's Impromptu No. 3 in B flat major.

pianist Carol Rosenberger swaddling you in soothing sounds. The third impromptu in B-flat major by Franz Schubert. Hopefully you got the rest you needed, because the sounds are going to get brighter and a bit more buoyant in just a bit. I'm Melanie Renata. You're listening to Music Through the Night.

Some big names in American sound get honored here in this symphony by William Banfield. The opening movement has a little Leonard Bernstein flavor, blended with a dash of Duke Ellington, Dizzy Gillespie, and Sarah Vaughan. Here's the Akron Symphony.

The Akron Symphony doing their best impression of a jazz singer in that last movement, William Banfield's Symphony No. 6. 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I'm Melanie Renata. This is Music Through the Night. And this is a work for oboe crafted by a popular oboist from the 1700s, Ludwig Lebrun. It's his fourth oboe concerto in B-flat major, performed here by the Radio Chamber Orchestra and oboist Bart Schneemann.

0: It's a late summer night, so why not something bright and chipper like that? Oboist Bart Schneeman and the Radio Chamber Orchestra with Ludwig Lebrun's Oboe Concerto No. 4 in B-flat major.
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Poor, oblivious Marie Antoinette. She was so far in her opulent bubble, she couldn't see the struggles of the people. The price of grain had skyrocketed. People were starving. And meanwhile, she built herself a hobby farm and played dress-up as a shepherdess. However, she still liked her fancy balls and her extravagant court life, and this work from Haydn was one of her favorites. A symphony fit for an ill-fated queen. It's called The Queen. It's on the way. I'm Melanie Renata, and this is Music Through the Night.

This work is a layered delicacy. It's from Austrian composer Johanna Müller-Hermann. A string quartet flows in quite delicately, then the tension builds and the strings just keep layering it on. Here's the Artiste Quartet.

fluttering and soaring through that work, maybe making you feel like you're soaring through it too. Johanna Mueller-Hermann's string quartet in E-flat major, her opus 6. There's some royal drama just on the horizon. I'm Melanie Renata, and this is Music Through the Night.

He was hired to score a play, but Engelbert Humperdinck's artistic mind saw an operatic version. The playwright said no to that, so he built a hybrid instead, half spoken, half sung. It was somewhat successful, not successful enough for the playwright to be pleased, so they finally let Humperdinck make the opera, and here the Bamberg Symphony shares a little bit of the result.

The Bamberg Symphony with some beautiful theatrics there. The Act 3 Prelude from Engelbert Humperdinck's The Royal Children. Speaking of royalty, Marie Antoinette, the last Queen of France, fancied this symphony by Haydn, and because it was her favorite, it was nicknamed The Queen. It's Haydn's 85th in B-flat major, shared with you here by the St. Paul Chamber Orchestra. I'm Melanie Renata, and this is Music Through the Night.

0: A work once performed in the White House by Martha Washington's granddaughter and a favorite of the ill-fated last Queen of France, Marie Antoinette, thus nicknamed the Queen. That was Haydn's 85th symphony in B-flat major, Hugh Wolff, conducting the St. Paul Chamber Orchestra.
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You know what? Protesting works. Take the protest of Ethel Smyth, for example. As a teen, she was so consumed in her musical studies that her family grew concerned. So they pulled her from her lessons. And then she went on strike. She didn't eat or even leave her room until music was allowed back in her life. And thank goodness she stood 10 toes down. Her grit helped to bring works like this Suite for Strings. It's coming up later this hour. I'm Melanie Renata. Thanks for being here. This is Music Through the Night.

Some super colorful works are on their way this hour. A brilliant Baroque symphony that blends a little Rococo coming up in a bit. And a high Baroque dance-like suite, too. First, however, something from the turn of the 20th century, from Norwegian composer Agatha Grendahl. This is her Humoresque, Opus 15, number 3.

A little G minor humoresque by Agatha Grendahl, the last in a set of three piano pieces in her Opus 15, pianist Hiroko Ishimoto performing. Now, in a remarkable feat of productivity, just 1 month's time, George Friedrich Handel composed a dozen concerti grossi. That's basically a new concerto every 3 days. Each one is, of course, a masterpiece. His eighth in C minor will keep you on your toes. It's shared with you here by the Boston Baroque. I'm Melanie Renata. This is Music Through the Night.

A work from Handel based on his harpsichord music, his 8th Concerto Grosso in C minor, Opus 6, number 8, the Boston Baroque performing, and Martin Perlman at the podium. There's a work from the end of the Baroque era in just a tick. I'm Melanie Renata, and this is Music Through the Night.

This should help you shake off any Sunday scaries you might have hanging around. Get yourself prepared for the week ahead. Thomas Arne's Second Symphony in F Major.

Cantilena performing a colorful little symphony by Thomas Arne, his second symphony in F major, Adrian Shepherd conducting. I'm Melanie Renata. Thank you for being with me for some music through the night. Composer Ethel Smythe, she was a suffragette, so it really isn't any surprise that as a teen, when her family pulled her from her music lessons, she went on a hunger strike until they allowed music back in her life. And it's because of that grit that you and I get this, her suite for strings. Here's the South German Chamber Orchestra full-time.

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0: through grit and her dedication to the craft, brought you that work by Ethel Smyth, her Suite for Strings, Opus 1A, the South German Chamber Orchestra full-time performing Douglas Bostock at the podium.
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You're a new pastor in a small 16th century German village. Not long after you come to town, your community is hit with a terrible plague. Nearly half of your congregation gone. Not only do you perform countless funerals, but your parsonage also overlooks that growing cemetery. So how on earth do you cope? Well, this pastor coped by writing a collection of meditations. And this piece of music is connected to them. I'm Melanie Renata. I'll share a little more in a bit. You are listening to Music Through the Night.

Not every artist begins their journey with encouragement. Some begin in secret. As a young girl, composer Germaine Taillefer's father dismissed her dreams entirely. Her mother, however, believed in her and secretly slipped her into a conservatory, where just 2 years later, Taillefer was winning awards with her musical talents. This is one of her works. It's her

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harpist Gillian Binet acting as the heartbeat of that work, alongside the Women's Philharmonic Germaine Taillefer's harp concertino. I'm Melanie Renata with music of hope on the horizon. This is Music Through the Night.

Not long after he met his congregation, a new pastor lost nearly half of them to a plague. To cope, he turned to writing meditations, which he called his Mirror of Joy. Two hymns rounded out these meditations, and J.S. Bach found them quite inspiring. He used them to create his work called Sleepers Awake.

Inspired by the workings of a pastor's meditations, cellist Yo-Yo Ma and organist Han Kopman with Sleepers Awake by J.S. Bach. While Robert Schumann was still climbing out of a nervous breakdown, he started to sketch out his second symphony, and he completed it within the chaos of uprooting his life and moving from Leipzig to Dresden. It's performed for you here by the Swedish Chamber Orchestra. I'm Melanie Renata, and this is Music Through the Night.

0: Although it only took him 1 week to write that work, it took a whole year for Schumann to publish it. His second symphony in C major, the Swedish Chamber Orchestra performing.
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What do you get when a composer skilled in orchestral color takes on an ancient legend? A legend filled with magic, ritual, and the supernatural. Well, you get music like this, of course. A work from Nikolai Rimsky-Korsakov that's not quite an opera, not quite a ballet, but it is fully fantastical. It's a work of ritual and revelry, and it's coming up. I'm Melanie Renata. Please stay with me.

Ron Goodwin conducting the New Zealand Symphony, fittingly performing the New Zealand Suite Milford Sound by Ron Goodwin himself. I'm Melanie Renata. Thank you for being with me this morning. We begin this hour together at the theater. Act 1, Scene 9. There he is, the playboy himself, one Don Giovanni, and Zerlina, a bride-to-be, blinded by his charm. Together they perform a duet titled Together We Will Give Each Other Our Hands. This work by Chopin offers some variations to this duet. Here's pianist Bruce Leo.

On this early Monday morning, a soundtrack to get you up and running. Inspired by Mozart's opera Don Giovanni, Chopin's Variations on Desiderium Romano in B-flat major, pianist Bruce Liu performing. I'm Melanie Renata with a really lovely work here to set the tone for your day. A nice, casual, cozy prelude by Manuel Ponce.

A nice, gentle vibe for your morning, presented there by guitarist William Canningeiser, a prelude by Manuel Ponce. Good morning. I'm Melanie Renata with another incredibly gorgeous work on the horizon, a little cinematic slice of sound from composer James Horner in just a second.

You can just tell from the opening notes that this is a cinematic work. James Horner here conducting part 5 of his score for the film Iris. Violinist Joshua Bell, uplifted by the studio orchestra.

A deep cinematic breath. Violinist Joshua Bell and the Studio Orchestra, James Horner's Iris Part 5. I'm Melanie Renata, and you and I head from the cinema to the ballet in just a bit.

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Mlada is packed with pagan festivals, witchcraft, spirits, and journeys into the underworld. An opera ballet that is rarely ever staged, but The Suite by Nikolai Rimsky-Korsakov, it tells the story vividly. And here the Seattle Symphony helps to tell that story.

0: Gerard Schwartz at the podium, conducting the Seattle Symphony, all of them helping to tell a story that overflows with witchery and celebration, the Mulata Suite by composer Nikolai Rimsky-Korsakov.
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What is the biggest risk you've ever taken? Did you leave an unsatisfying job or relationship? Well, first of all, if no one's ever told you before, congratulations. Nice work. French composer Emmanuel Chabrier, he did the same thing. He spent a long time consumed by his legal career when his passion was music. He took the leap to discover his true purpose. He left his job with the Ministry of the Interior, and he took a trip to Spain. The trip led him to a vast array of inspiration that led to the creation of some phenomenal pieces of music. This may be his most famous, España. It's on the way. I'm Melanie Renata. Stay with me. First, some music by a princess of art and culture, Duchess Anna Amalia of Brunswick-Wolfenbüttel. Here's the Staatskapelle Weimar.

The Staatskapelle Weimar with the Entr'acte from Erwin and Elmire by 18th century German princess Anna Amalia of Brunswick-Wolfenbüttel. Good morning, my friend. It is 6 past the hour. I'm Melanie Renata, and you are in for a treat. Possibly the most popular work from Emmanuel Chabrier, a Spanish-themed rhapsody called España. Here's the Paris Orchestra and the Paris National Opera Chorus.

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1: He admitted that he lied, but only after most of the accused women were already executed. While an English playwright later turned that true tragedy into a play that mocked the society that allowed it to happen. Centuries later, Edward Elgar tried to turn that into an opera. This is the suite to that opera, The Spanish Lady. Here's the English String Orchestra.

The suite from the one and only opera by Edward Elgar, The Spanish Lady. He never finished the opera, but the suite sure is a gem. That was the English String Orchestra performing, William Boughton at the podium. There's another little gem from Francois Couperin coming up in just a tick. I'm Melanie Renata.

Pianist Angela Hewitt with La Sophie from Francois Couperin. But now if you need a little more of a nudge to get going on this Monday morning, this should do the trick. A prideful horn concerto by Richard Strauss, his first in E-flat major. Here's hornist Hermann Böhmen and the Leipzig Gewandhaus.

Court, Missouri, conducting the Leipzig Gewandhaus. Hornist Hermann Baumann giving you a morning wake-up call. Richard Strauss's spectacular Horn Concerto No. 1 in E-flat major. The energy stays lifted with some strings in a moment. I'm Melanie Renata.

Mozart and Chevalier de St. George were contemporaries. They were even roommates at one point. I'm sure you can imagine the creativity that bounced around that apartment. Undoubtedly, they inspired one another, sharing their works. And you can get a hint of that here in Chevalier de St. George's Symphony Concertante.

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0: Violinist Miriam Fried and Jeremy Laredo with the London Symphony, Chevalier Dissin-Georges Symphony Concertante. I'm Melanie Renata. Thanks for being here. Be good to yourself today, and be good to your neighbor too, okay?
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You're tuned to WRR 101, broadcasting from Fair Park in Dallas, Texas. A happy good Monday morning to you. I'm Kurt Ranji with you for Morning Classical today. The Blue Danube Waltz is coming up on today's show. It's the violinist Anna-Sophie Mutter's birthday, so she's going to play Mendelssohn's Violin Concerto and also Debussy's Bossoir later on. Alessio Bax and Lucille Chung are going to get together for a Piazzolla Tango, and I've got the Firebird Suite with Stravinsky conducting later on. Beethoven's Hunt Sonata will be played by Sviatoslav Richter coming up in a few minutes here. But first, Sleepers Awake. Perfect piece for this time of morning, especially when it's taken at a little more brisk tempo like Yo-Yo Ma, cellist, does with his friends from the Amsterdam Baroque Orchestra.

That's Yo-Yo Ma, cellist, along with Ton Koopman conducting the Amsterdam Baroque Orchestra in Wacht auf, Sleepers Awake, music by Johann Sebastian Bach. 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Gimmick-free since 83. The Blue Danube Waltz is coming up just a little before 6:30. Right now we're going to go back to the year 1965 and a performance recorded at that time in Lucerne, Switzerland. It is the pianist Vyacheslav Richter with Beethoven's Piano Sonata No. 18, The Hunt Sonata.

As a pianist, you had a really special way of responding to all those notes that Beethoven wrote on those pages. The pianist Sviatoslav Richter played Beethoven's Piano Sonata number 18 in E-flat, The Hunt Sonata, here on WRR 101. A very good morning to you. I hope it's perfect so far. I hope this next piece will make it even a little more perfect. The Blue Danube Waltz by Johann Strauss. The Vienna Philharmonic Orchestra performs it for you live with Claudio Abbado, the conductor.

0: Claudio Abbado conducted the Vienna Philharmonic live on New Year's Eve, the Blue Danube Waltz by Johann Strauss. 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More information is available at dallascityhall.com.
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1: John Burge will have a little musical anecdote for you to take through your day on Composer's Datebook. That's coming up 9 minutes from now, and that'll be followed by Finlandia by Sibelius. Off to Scotland for the next piece. This is by the Scottish violinist and composer Thomas Alexander Erskine, the 6th Earl of Kelly. He lived a little before Mozart, and his friends apparently affectionately called him Fiddler Tam. He's one of the first British composers to achieve international fame during that mid-18th century. He studied with a guy named Johann Stamitz, who was the pioneer of the Mannheim School, a group of composers who had a very special way of writing high-energy classical symphonies. And this is one of those, although it's called an overture, not a symphony, but pretty much the same thing. The Periodical Overture No. 17 in the key of E-flat by Thomas Erskine is played by the Hanover Band.

The Hanover Band was conducted by Graham Lee Cox, and that music by Thomas Erskine. His Periodical Overture number 17. It's called a Periodical Overture because it was kind of a Symphony of the Month club that a certain publisher set up by subscription for people to buy the scores of these symphonies for their local groups. You heard it on WRR 101.

that orchestra's artistic director. In 1950, Kubelik became director of the Chicago Symphony. In 1955, director of the Royal Opera House in Covent Garden. And in 1961, conductor of the Bavarian Radio Orchestra. It was with the Bavarian Orchestra that Kubelik made the bulk of his recordings, including a critically acclaimed set of Mahler symphonies. Like Mahler, Kubelik was both a conductor and a composer. "In public," said Kubelik, "I am practicing more as a conductor, but I could not live without composing, just as I would not be able to conduct without composing." Kubelik composed 5 operas, 3 symphonies, chamber music, choral works, and songs. He died at the age of 82 in 1996 in Lucerne.

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1: 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Information at 214-509-4911. The Dance of the Blessed Spirits is coming up in a little bit here at 7 o'clock. Let's get patriotic with Jean Sibelius. Patriotic about Finland, at least, for this work called Finlandia. The Vienna Philharmonic is conducted by Sir Malcolm Sargent.

You made it number 74 on our 2025 WRR 101 Classical Countdown. That was Finlandia by Sibelius. Sir Malcolm Sargent, the conductor of the Vienna Philharmonic, in that performance here on WRR FM and HD1, Dallas-Fort Worth, classical for everyone. And classical for America's 250th birthday. We're going to have a great month of on-air festivities in July. Coming up in the next few days, we'll be ramping up the patriotic music. We'll have an all-American July 4th. We'll have an Independence Day concert, a Star-Spangled Spectacular by the Dallas Winds at 8 o'clock on July 4th in the evening. And I'm also going to do a set of Star-Spangled Symphonies, American Symphonies, Symphonies by American Composers, every weekday morning at 9 during July. Join us for a classical celebration of America's 250th. Here's the lovely Dance of the Blessed Spirits by Gluck.

The Dance of the Blessed Spirits by Gluck. That's the new Philharmonia Orchestra with Riccardo Muti conducting. 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This is a tango by Astor Piazzolla. To play it, we're going to have a couple of pianists, Alessio Bax and Lucille Chung, husband and wife team. Alessio Bax, by the way, will be one of the performers in the Mimir Chamber Music Festival coming up on July 1st.

One of those pianists taking a glissando bite at the end. That's called Lo Que Vendrá, one of four tangos that Alessio Bax and Lucille Chung, the pianos you just heard, arranged for duo piano. I'm Kurt Ranji. You're listening to WRR 101, where the William Tell Overture is awaiting you in about 11 minutes from now. After some heartfelt music by George Frederick Handel, his Concerto Grosso in E minor, here's the Orpheus Chamber Orchestra.

0: That's music by Handel, the composer of Messiah, his Concerto Grosso No. 3 in E minor, played by the Orpheus Chamber Orchestra. 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
0: Your March of the Day is 10 minutes away on WRR 101. After this performance of the William Tell Overture, the whole thing, not just that galloping ending, you know, it starts very, very quietly with this cello prelude, a kind of depiction of dawn. There's a big storm scene, very pretty kind of meadow pastoral for those Swiss cowherds out there. And also the famous finale, that's the Hi-Ho Silver Bit. Here is the overture to William Tell with the Stuttgart Radio Symphony Orchestra, Gianluigi Galmetti. And remember to turn your radio up just a little bit for that beautiful cello solo at the beginning.

It's Earers March called Up Into the 20th Century. That's right. It was written for celebrations in 1900. The Razumovsky Sinfonia performed it. Christian Pollack, your conductor of the March of the Day today. It's going to be a great WRR concert hall tonight. I'll be your host for the show. Clay Couturio is going to conduct the Richardson Symphony Orchestra and a piece by Anna Klein called Masquerade. Then Ravel's Piano Concerto in G featuring soloist John Kamira Parker and Rachmaninoff Symphonic Dances, all on tonight's Richardson Symphony Orchestra show. It's part of WRR's concert hall series. This evening, you'd normally hear Matt Rogers, but Brooke Scholl is going to be taking over as Matt takes a day off on Anne-Sophie Mutter's birthday. There will be the Brahms Sonata No. 2 for violin. Also, Lynn Harrell will play Vivaldi's Concerto in G and Ludoslavsky's Partita. Michael Torkey's Grand Central Station and Ravel's Bolero all on the show with Brooke tonight from 7 to midnight with that concert hall show in the middle. 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Bach's Brandenburg Concerto No. 6 is coming up at 8 o'clock this morning. But right now we celebrate Anne-Sophie Mutter, renowned German violinist, great technical virtuoso, and a great champion of contemporary music as well. One of her big career highlights was at the age of 13 when the elite conductor Herbert von Karajan invited her to debut with the Berlin Philharmonic. It's been a great career ever since, and we're very excited that she's going to be back here with the Dallas Symphony Orchestra in April of next year. Well, right now, Anne-Sophie Mutter, on her birthday, born this day in 1968, she's playing Mendelssohn's Violin Concerto with the Gewandhaus Orchestra of Leipzig and Kurt Mazur conducting.

58 years old today. Happy birthday to her. We also have the Gewandhaus Orchestra of Leipzig and Kurt Masur conducting the Violin Concerto in E Minor by Mendelssohn. On WRR FM and HD1, Dallas-Fort Worth, broadcasting from Fair Park in Dallas, Texas. I'm Kurt Ranji with a look at your WRR 101 arts calendar. Shakespeare Dallas production of Alice in Wonderland continues at Samuel Grand Amphitheater in Dallas. The play follows a curious young girl's tumble down a rabbit hole and into a whimsical and nonsensical world. There she encounters peculiar characters like the White Rabbit, the Cheshire Cat, the Mad Hatter, and the Queen of Hearts. For more on this and all the week's arts and culture event highlights, visit WRR 101 FM on Instagram. This is a performance featuring the English Baroque soloist. I love this performance of the Brandenburg Concerto No. 6 by Bach. The strings are kind of gritty in a good way. John Elliott Gardner leads the group.

J.S. Bach wrote that piece all for strings and famously left out the violin. That's why it's got that kind of warm sound. The Brandenburg Concerto No. 6 of Bach, played by the strings of the English Baroque soloist with conductor John Elliott Gardner. Funding for WRR comes from the Allen Public Library, celebrating USA 250 with Dallas Banjo Band, playing a medley of patriotic jazz and big band favorites. 7:30 p.m. on Thursday, July 2nd at 300 North Allen Drive. Open to the public. Information at 214-509-4911. Ravel's beautiful Habanera is coming up in 3 minutes. I do want to briefly bring back Anne-Sophie Mutter, who's having a birthday today. Here she is with her violin and the pianist Lambert Orcus for Debussy's Beau Soir as today's relaxing piece at the peak of rush hour, The Road Rage Remedy.

0: That comes from the Rhapsody Espanol by Maurice Ravel, the Habanera movement performed by the Dallas Symphony Orchestra. Eduardo Mata conducting. A good morning to you. You're listening to WRR 101. Please tune in from 3 to 7 today as Emilio Alvarez is your host of the home stretch. He'll have back on Sophie Mutter on her birthday to play Dvorak's violin concerto. There will be Schubert's Great Symphony on the show, the Ninth, and also Long Long Plays, Rage Over a Lost Penny, Tchaikovsky's Fifth Symphony, an epic show with Emilio from 3 to 7 today. 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
0: Well, it's been an hour of great string music. We had a couple of fantastic performances by Anne-Sophie Mutter. We had Bach's Brandenburg Concerto No. 6, and now a whole serenade for strings by one of the ultimate romantic composers, Antonín Dvořák. This is going to be conducted by an interesting person. If you've ever watched Now Hear This, the great performances show about classical music on Channel 13, KERA-TV, you will have seen Scott Yu, the host of that show. He's a very gifted conductor, and this is a group that he himself started called the Metamorphosen Chamber Orchestra to play Dvorak's Serenade for Strings.

Serenade for Strings by Dvorak featured the Metamorphosis Chamber Orchestra. Scott Yu, your conductor, here on WRR 101, where support comes from the city of Dallas, reminding residents about mosquito prevention and how to follow the four D's. Drain standing water, dress in long sleeves, defend with insect repellent, and limit outdoor activity at dusk and dawn. More information is available at DallasCityHall.com. 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Saturday, July 11th at 7:30 p.m. More information is at stompinggroundcomedy.org. The Firebird Suite is just a couple of moments away. This is probably the most enduring earworm of Henry Purcell, the Rondo from Abdelazer.

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1: Haydn's very last piano sonata, and it's a great one. 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

0: 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The Firebird Suite was performed by the Columbia Symphony Orchestra under the direction of the composer himself. 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
0: Amy Bishop is standing by to take over the airwaves on At Work with Amy. She's got the Fantasia on a theme by Thomas Tallis. Music by Rayfon Williams. Also, something for Anne Sophie Mutter's birthday, one of her performances. Alessio Bax is going to play some Mozart variations. There will be much more on Amy's show, 10 o'clock until 3 o'clock. Vivaldi's Storm at Sea, flute sonata La Tempesta di Mare, 20 minutes away. This is Jean-Eflamme Bavouzet, pianist, who's going to play some music by Franz Joseph Haydn, the very last of his piano sonatas, number 62 in the key of E-flat major.

Rayfun Williams' Fantasia on a Theme by Thomas Tallis. That was the London Philharmonic performing under the direction of Bryden Thompson on WRR. Dvorak next, and support for WRR comes from Stomping Ground Comedy, presenting Broadway-ish Saturday, August 1st at 9 p.m., an improvised musical performance based on song titles from an existing musical and shaped by audience participation. More info at stompinggroundcomedy.org. Well, Antonin Dvorak's ninth and final symphony from the New World, which was inspired by his time that he spent here in America, is definitely on the very short list of all-time favorite symphonies by WRR listeners and classical music fans in general. But the second movement, the Largo, really steals the show. Here it is, performed by the Cincinnati Symphony Orchestra, Dvorak on WRR.

The second movement, Largo, taken from the ninth and final symphony by Antonin Dvorak, the symphony from the New World, performed by the Cincinnati Symphony, led by Paavo Järvi on WRR. More from Dvorak, this time something shorter. This is a mazurka, an E minor for violin, and we are celebrating violinist Anna-Sophie Mutter's birthday, born on this day in 1968. She's the violin soloist here with the Berlin Philharmonic.

0: a violinist celebrating a birthday today, born in 1968. That's violinist Anna Zofie Mutter, featured in that Mazurka in E minor by Antonín Dvořák, as performed by the Berlin Philharmonic, led by Manfred Honeck on WRR. Richard Strauss's music just ahead this morning, and support for WRR comes from Dallas Water Utilities, now accepting entries for the 32nd annual WaterWise Landscape Tour. 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
0: This music by Richard Strauss is based on the story of a German trickster and mischief maker dating back to sometime around the 14th century, Till Eulenspiegel. His name is actually a bit of a lesson in German vocabulary. Eulen in German means owl, and Spiegel means mirror. And Eulenspiegel was famous for having the wisdom of an owl and being able to reflect that folly or sometimes foolishness or hypocrisy back onto his subjects. So really, he was kind of a symbolism for satire. Those clever antics are portrayed in this music by Richard Strauss, Till Eulenspiegel's Merry Pranks, on WRR 101.

The Minnesota Orchestra with Ado DeVart conducting Till Eulenspiegel's Merry Pranks. That's Richard Strauss's music for your morning on WRR 101. 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More info at aamdallas.org. Well, if you have been following along in our opera aria countdown, you may know that this one ranked as number 14 this year. We're not going to hear the vocal version of the Largo al Factotum, but instead a version for euphonium.

David Childs playing euphonium with the Black Dyke Band, led by Nicholas Childs, and that Largo al Factotum from Rossini's Barber of Seville on WRR-FM and HD1, Dallas-Fort Worth, Classical Music and the Arts for North Texas. That ranked this year as number 14 in our Opera Aria Countdown. By the way, we only have two more to go. So tune in at 5:30 during the homestretch today with Emilio Alvarez. He's going to have second place and then wrap it all up tomorrow at 5:30 with number one in the countdown. If you want to keep up with all of the results so far, you can find them on our social media pages on Facebook and Instagram. Just do a search for WRR 101.

Sir James Galway conducting the Chamber Orchestra of Europe in Handel's Arrival of the Queen of Sheba on WRR. Pianist Alessio Bax plays Mozart coming up in less than 10 minutes this morning. First, it's the Brigham Young University Singers with this music by contemporary American composer Eric Whitaker called Leonardo Dreams of His Flying Machine.

Leonardo Dreams of His Flying Machine, written by Eric Whitaker and sung by the Brigham Young University Singers, led by Ronald Staheely on WRR. This music comes originally from an opera by an Italian composer of the late 18th century by the name of Giuseppe Sarti, but Mozart took an aria from that opera and wrote a set of variations on it that he ended up quoting at the end of his opera Don Giovanni. The opera was Fra I Due Litiganti, or When Two People Quarrel, and this variation is played by Alessio Bax.

0: pianist Alessio Bax playing that Mozart variation on an aria coming from the opera Fra I Due Litiganti, or When Two People Quarrel, from the 18th century Italian composer Giuseppe Sarti, and heard here on WRR 101. Well, settle in, make yourself comfortable, and get ready to hear the string quartet number 15 by Schubert in its entirety coming up next. 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
0: This would be the last string quartet composed by Franz Schubert during his lifetime. Unfortunately, it wasn't published until about 25 years after his death. His string quartet number 15 in G major, this is the Alban Berg Quartet performing on WRR and At Work with Amy.

The 15th and the final string quartet composed by Franz Schubert. He wrote that a couple years before his death. The Alban Berg Quartet performing on WRR, FM, and HD1, Dallas-Fort Worth, all classical all the time. And checking out today's WRR 101 Arts calendar, Shakespeare Dallas's production of Alice in Wonderland continues at Samuel Grand Amphitheater in Dallas. The play follows a curious young girl's tumble down a rabbit hole and into a whimsical, nonsensical world. There she encounters peculiar characters like the White

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1: Intestinal fortitude, if you know what I mean. It is frightening to a lot of concert pianists. It's Balakirev's Isla May, or it's Oriental Fantasy. We're actually going to hear the version for orchestra, performed by the Russian State Orchestra, Igor Golovshin conducting.

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0: For a while, it was thought that Franz Joseph Haydn composed this symphony for a visit from the Holy Roman Empress Maria Theresia of Austria. Later on, it was discovered that this symphony was actually written before that visit, although it's still nicknamed the Maria Theresia Symphony. It was probably actually his 50th symphony that was written for that occasion. And here's the Orpheus Chamber Orchestra, Haydn's Symphony No. 48 on WRR 101.

the Orpheus Chamber Orchestra with the Symphony No. 48, the Maria Theresia Symphony by Franz Joseph Haydn on WRR. 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Just as there was some discrepancy as to whether that symphony by Franz Joseph Haydn was written for a visit from the Empress Maria Theresia, there is also discrepancy about for whom this next work by Beethoven was written. Was it for Teresa or Elisa?

Beethoven's Für Elisa, or For Elise, though there has been some debate as to whether he wrote Elisa or Theresia. And there's been some debate as to whether the person for whom that was written was his mysterious immortal beloved. That was pianist Yuri Kim performing on WRR FM and HD1 Dallas Fort Worth, classical for everyone. I hope you can join us this evening for the WRR Concert Hall when we feature recent classical performances from venues across DFW. This evening, it's the Richardson Symphony Orchestra with pianist John Kimura Parker playing Ravel's Piano Concerto in G Major. Also, Anna Klein's Masquerade and Rachmaninoff's Symphonic Dances, all conducted by Clay Couturio. The Richardson Symphony this evening, 8 o'clock, right here on WRR. Coming up before 2 o'clock this afternoon, we'll hear Ottorino Respighi's music inspired by the artwork of an Italian Renaissance painter. Also, three Gershwin preludes for piano and violin. But first, it's Bach. This is my favorite of his Brandenburg Concertos, number 5, played by the Academy of St. Martin in the Fields.

The Academy of St. Martin in the Fields with Sir Neville Mariner conducting in the fifth of Johann Sebastian Bach's Brandenburg Concertos as part of your Monday afternoon soundtrack with WRR. 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Violinist Anna Zofi Mutter celebrating a birthday today, born in 1968. Here she is joined by pianist Lambert Orcus for Gershwin's Three Preludes.

0: Three Preludes by George Gershwin, performed by violinist Anna Sophie Mutter and pianist Lambert Orcus, and heard on WRR. Thanks for tuning in to At Work with Amy. I'm Amy Bishop, continuing with Sergei Prokofiev's Overture on Hebrew Themes, coming up in a moment. 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

Sergei Prokofiev's Overture on Hebrew Themes. 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Burrito Bella's, a Mexican-Italian love affair. Italian composer Ottorino Respighi was inspired by the artwork of the Italian Renaissance painter Sandro Botticelli in writing what is known as his Botticelli triptych. It's made up of three movements, starting with Spring, that's followed by the Adoration of the Magi, and the final movement is portraying what's probably the most famous of Botticelli's pictures of the goddess Venus, who is rising up out of the ocean, standing in a clamshell. Respighi's three Botticelli pictures. On WRR, all classical, all the time.

The three Botticelli pictures, written by Autorino Respighi, as performed by the Lausanne Chamber Orchestra with Jesus Lopez Cobos conducting. And thanks for tuning in to At Work with Amy this afternoon. This is WRR FM and HD1, Dallas Fort Worth, classical for everyone. I'm Amy Bishop. In at 3 today, it's Emilio Alvarez for the home stretch. He'll be continuing in our birthday celebration for violinist Anna Sophie Mutter with a recording of her as soloist in Dvorak's Violin Concerto in A minor. That's during the 3 o'clock hour. During 4 o'clock, he's got a full-length performance of Schubert's Symphony No. 9, The Great Symphony. He's continuing with our opera aria countdown at 5:30. We are down to number 2 today. And then toward the end of 5 o'clock, he's got Tchaikovsky's Symphony No. 5 in its entirety. The home stretch with Emilio, that's today from 3 until 7 on WRR.

Hector Berlioz's Roman Carnival Overture with Herbert von Karajan leading the Berlin Philharmonic on WRR. Support for WRR comes from the African American Museum in Fair Park, presenting Mandela, the official exhibition on view now through November 1st, exploring the life and legacy of Nelson Mandela through artifacts, photographs, and historical content. No tickets required, and info is at aamdallas.org. And 4th of July is coming up this Saturday. We have so much great programming in store for you, not just on the 4th, but celebrating America's 250 throughout the entire month of July, because Kurt Ronge is featuring a Star-Spangled Symphony. That's a symphony written by an American composer every weekday morning at 9 o'clock during the month of July. Now, on July 4th, though, we are going to have a wall-to-wall playlist featuring all-American music from Sousa to Copland and beyond. Then at 8 o'clock on July 4th, it's the Dallas Winds and their Star-Spangled Spectacular. Coming up in about 18 minutes from now, if you're a fan of the cello, we'll stay with me. We'll hear Robert Schumann's Cello Concerto in its entirety. First, it's the 26 variations on La Folia d'Espagna by Antonio Salieri.

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0: Robert Schumann was never able to actually see this work performed. It didn't premiere until 4 years after his death. And even after the premiere, for decades, it was not really part of the standard repertoire. But ever since the early 20th century, the who's who of cellists have recorded this piece, including Mstislav Rostropovich, Janusz Starker, Jacqueline Dupre, Yo-Yo Ma, Misha Majsky, among others. This recording features cellist Christian Pierre Lamarca and Raphael Merlin leading the Philharmonia Orchestra, Robert Schumann's Cello Concerto in A minor on WRR.

Cellist Christian-Pierre Lamarca and the Philharmonia Orchestra, conducted by Raphael Merlin and Robert Schumann's Cello Concerto in A Minor on WRR. And funding for WRR

Latvian music wrapping up our 2 o'clock hour today. Flowering Jasmine by Georg Spilitsis, played by Kramerata Baltica, violinist Gidon Kramer, and Alexander Pushkarev playing his vibraphone. That sound means we've made it to the home stretch with Emilio Alvarez on your classic.

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1: Well, hello and a marvelous Monday to you. I'm your host, Emilio Alvarez, with you until 7 o'clock today. I'm wishing you a happy final Monday of June. And coming up in our Monday afternoon program, we'll hear Tchaikovsky's Fifth Symphony. We'll hear Long Long playing Beethoven. We'll hear Schubert's Great Symphony. And Anna Sophie Mutter, on her birthday, will play Dvorak's Violin Concerto in A minor. And at 8 o'clock every Monday, we have our WRR Concert Hall. A recent performance that happened here locally will air it at 8 o'clock. This evening, we'll have the Richardson Symphony, performing music by Anna Klein. We'll hear Ravel's Piano Concerto in G, Rachmaninoff's Symphonic Dances. That's very exciting, coming up at 8 o'clock. We'll continue our opera aria countdown. So much going on this Monday afternoon. At 5:30, we'll hear our penultimate selection in the opera aria countdown. We'll begin here with some early music. A couple of early works. Scarlatti on the way. A Bach organ piece in just a bit. But here, Lacrimae Antique by John Dowland, played by the seldom seen recorder quintet.

Organist Michel Chapuis performing the Bach choral prelude, Christ Our Lord Came to the Jordan. 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No tickets required, and information is available at aamdallas.org. Now, just a bit more Baroque music. A relaxing sonata from Domenico Scarlatti's Sonata K322 in the key of A major. A recording here of Michael Korstick, the German pianist known for his Beethoven interpretations, but here playing a bit of early music for us here on the home stretch.

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0: We'll hear from another German soloist. Today is the 63rd birthday of the great Anna-Sophie Mutter. Born on this day in Rheinfelden in Germany in 1963, we're going to hear the great Anna-Sophie Mutter with the Berlin Philharmonic performing Dvorak's Violin Concerto in A minor.

celebrating the 63rd birthday of Anna Sophie Mutter, born on this day in Rheinfeld in Germany in 1963. We heard Anna Sophie playing with the Berlin Philharmonic, the Violin Concerto in A Minor by Antonín Dvořák. And it looks like it's time for us to see what's going on in our local area today. Here's our WRR 101 arts calendar for our Monday. Shakespeare Dallas's production of Alice in Wonderland continues at Samuel Grand Amphitheater in Dallas. The play follows a curious young girl's tumble down a rabbit hole and into a whimsical and nonsensical world. There she encounters peculiar characters like the White Rabbit, the Cheshire Cat, the Mad Hatter, and the Queen of Hearts. For more on this and all the week's arts and culture event highlights, visit WRR101FM on Instagram. 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Open to the public, information at 214-509-4911. And that Alice in Wonderland journey got me thinking about this next journey. A young man going on a series of fantastical adventures in this bit of Norwegian folklore. We're going to hear Edvard Grieg's Peer Gynt Suite No. 1, played by the Berlin Philharmonic, led by Herbert von Karajan.

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I'm your host, Emilio Alvarez, with you until 7 o'clock today and wishing you a happy Monday. We'll hear work from Franz Schubert. 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Franz Schubert's Symphony No. 9 in C major is his final completed symphony. It's known as the Great Symphony, and a great challenge it was for orchestras in his day. He took it with him to Paris in 1842 and London in 1844, where orchestras flatly refused to play the work. In fact, in London, it's noted that the violinists collapsed in laughter when rehearsing the second subject of the finale movement of this Symphony No. 9. But up to the task, the Cleveland Orchestra, led by Christoph von Dohnányi, performing Schubert's Symphony No. 9 in C, the Great Symphony.

0: The Symphony No. 9 in C major, the Great Symphony by Franz Schubert, greatly played by the Cleveland Orchestra, led by Christoph Donnyanyi. Funding for WRR comes from the Allen Public Library, celebrating USA 250 with Dallas Banjo Band, playing a medley of patriotic jazz and big band favorites, 7:30 p.m. on Thursday, July 2nd at 300 North Allen Drive. 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
0: You're listening to The Homestretch on WRR. And now to take us up to the top of the hour, a recording of Igor Stravinsky conducting the Columbia Symphony Orchestra. He was hired by CBS and the Columbia Records label in the 1950s and 1960s to record with their orchestra some of his own compositions. They did The Rite of Spring, they did The Firebird, Petrushka, and here this Scherzo a la Russe from Igor Stravinsky. The Columbia Symphony Orchestra, led by Stravinsky himself on WRR.

The Scherzo a la Russe by Igor Stravinsky. We heard Stravinsky himself conducting the Columbia Symphony Orchestra and bringing us to our 5 o'clock hour this afternoon. You're listening to WRR FM and HD1, Dallas-Fort Worth. And coming up in this 5 o'clock hour, Tchaikovsky's 5th Symphony with the most gorgeous horn solo in the slow movement. It's one of my favorites, and it's on the way. We'll hear Elgar's unfinished opera, The Spanish Lady. We're going to continue our opera aria countdown. Our number 2 selection is waiting for us at 5:30 today. A Road Rage Remedy from Alexander Borodine 2 coming. And now we'll hear from Long Long at the piano. Last year he put out his piano book number 2, which included everything from Mozart to video game music and in between, all of the sides of Long Long on display in his piano book number 2. And here, the furious side of Long Long in his performance of Rage Over a Lost Penny by Beethoven.

The ever-spirited Long Long performing Rage Over a Lost Penny by Ludwig van Beethoven. 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Gimmick free since 83. We'll hear from another new release, this one from a wind ensemble called Califax. Their latest album is called Organism. It's where they interpret organ works for the wind ensemble. We're going to hear Florence Price's Suite No. 1 for organ, played by Califax on WRR.

0: turn originally for the string quartet number 2 in D, played by the Philadelphia Orchestra, and that was our Road Rage Remedy today. 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
0: You're listening to The Homestretch, and it is time for us to continue our opera aria countdown for 2026. This is our number 2 selection. You voted. We've been counting down your favorite opera arias all month long, and we're coming to now our penultimate selection. And it's one of the most impressive operas in all of classical music. It comes from Mozart's The Magic Flute. And it's one of those pieces where you just light up every time you hear it. It's so impressive. Only the greatest sopranos can even approach the Queen of the Night aria. But for those of us not so steeped in the German libretto, a reminder here that this is a rage aria. The Queen of the Night wants her rival, Sarastro, dead. And she wants her daughter, Pamina, to carry out the assassination. And as the Queen of the Night places a knife into her daughter's hand, she reminds Pamina that a curse will be on her own head if this assassination is not carried out. So enjoy this rage aria, the second in our opera aria countdown, the Queen of the Night aria from Mozart's Magic Flute. Soprano Natalie Dessay here joins the Orchestra of the Age of Enlightenment.

me breathless just listening to her singing with the Orchestra of the Age of Enlightenment, the Queen of the Night aria from Mozart's Magic Flute. That was our number two selection in this year's WRR Opera Aria Countdown. Tomorrow, we'll find out what's number one right at 5:30. Tune in for that. Some more opera music now from an unfinished opera by Sir Edward Elgar, his Spanish Lady Suite, played by the Guildhall String Ensemble.

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Well, here now my favorite Tchaikovsky symphony, and it's on the program in January for the Plano Symphony. It's the final season of their longtime music director, Hector Guzman, over 40 seasons over there at the Plano Symphony. And so every one of their performances this season feature epic works in this Symphony No. 5 in E minor as one of the most heart-wrenching slow movements in all of classical music. We're going to hear Tchaikovsky's Symphony No. 5, played by the London Symphony Orchestra, led by Antal Doraty.

Tchaikovsky's Fifth Symphony, the Symphony No. 5 in E minor, played by the London Symphony Orchestra with conductor Antal Doradi. 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Well, here now, three movements by Finnish composer Jean Sibelius, written for strings and a pair of flutes. An opening scene followed by a polka and an epilogue, his Suite Mignonne, played by the English String Orchestra, led by William Boughton.

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Gimmick-free since 83. Well, here now, three movements by Finnish composer Jean Sibelius, written for strings and a pair of flutes. An opening scene followed by a polka and an epilogue, his Suite Mignonne, played by the English String Orchestra, led by William Boughton.

0: John Sibelius's Suite Mignon. We heard William Belton conducting the English String Orchestra. Funding for WRR comes from Sid Richardson Museum in Fort Worth's Sundance Square, open to the public daily, now on display. Russell's Retreat explores works made by the cowboy artist during his summers at Glacier National Park in Montana.
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That's when Matt Rogers will take over with the dinner concert. At 8 o'clock, we have our WRR concert hall that we can look forward to. Our friends at the Richardson Symphony playing a program which includes music by Anna Klein, Ravel's Piano Concerto with John Kimura Parker at the piano, and Rachmaninoff's